0: Hey, thanks so much for tuning in to WNRN this evening. We just heard the latest from Jungle. It's called The Wave. I think that's the second song we've been playing off of that record, or the forthcoming record, I should say, because Sunshine's coming out in about 10 days. And I don't know about you, but I'm looking forward to it because the first two songs that I heard sound great. I bet you the rest of the album's going to be amazing as well. Sarah Jarosz is who started us off. We went back to 2013 to hear Over the Edge. My name's Dan Krasnogor. 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
0: A lot of great music for you coming up. We got some classic Bob Marley and the Wailers. Also a track off of A Tribe Called Quest's final album. First, we're going to hear from the Revivalists with something brand new. It's called Heartstop. Here it is.

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3: 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In fact, I might even say that some of my favorite bands are Canadian. Juliana Riolino's from Canada. Here's Like a Rembrandt, right now here on NRN.

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0: Jetstream Heart, the latest from Temples. We also heard from the Grateful Dead. I think I mentioned a little while ago that we're in the time between, the days between when Jerry was born on August 1st and when he passed away on August 9th. He lived more than 8 days, but, you know, there's a few years in between. But in any event, we heard from the Grateful Dead with Big Railroad Blues from 1974, that performance from Portland Memorial Coliseum in Portland, Oregon. A Tribe Called Quest from their final album. We heard Ego and Juliana Riolinos, who started us off. We heard Like a Rembrandt. Short break and back with Alex Amen.
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0: think Cutworms writes some of the catchiest tunes out there. That one, no exception. It's Long Weekend. Also heard from Sinead O'Connor. She would have turned 60 in December. We heard I Want Your Hands on Me from back in 87. Alex Amen, new music starting us off. That was California Blues. If you're a fan of Grateful Dead, well, I hope you have a chance to tune into WNRN on Saturday mornings. Starting at 9 a.m., we got a couple hours of Grateful Dead music for you, plus some Jerry mixed in, plus a whole other hour of other jam bands starting at 11 a.m., including artists like Billy Strings, the Allman Brothers Band, and, of course, Fish. 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
0: And right now, the ever-popular Noah Kahan. Here's the new one. 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

0: It's a new one from Sarah Cahoon. It's called Say Something. Before that, we went back to 2013 and Modern Vampires of the City to hear from Vampire Weekend with Unbelievers. My name's Dan Krasnogor, and you're tuned to WNRN. I'll be with you here all the way till midnight. A lot of great music coming up for you this hour. We're going to hear a track from about 50 years ago from David Bowie. Also, some new music from Alabama Shakes, all to look forward to this hour here on WNRN.
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0: WNRN presents two upcoming shows in the Commonwealth for WNRN's 30th anniversary. The Abbott Brothers at Elmwood Park in Roanoke, September 5th. When it's beyond Orion's Belt. And Sierra Farrell at Tink Pavilion in Charlottesville, September 8th.
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on the Linda's new record, Gotta Get Out, set to be released in about 3 weeks. We just heard Burning Out. After Ziggy, David Bowie sort of changed into a new character and put out the Diamond Dogs album around 1974, and we heard Rebel Rebel off of that record. And we started off with King Tough

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0: So more than 50 years ago, the band Love put out this great song called Alone Again, or it's been covered by a whole bunch of folks. The first version I ever knew was from The Damned in about 1987. And we're going to hear a version from Calexico in just a few. First, though, we've got Alabama Shakes and I Feel Hope Coming.

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0: Tiger Blood is the new one from Houndmouth. Also heard from Kimbra. From 2012's Vows, we heard Warrior 2012, the year we're focusing on right now, one of the 30 years we've been on the air here at WNRN. We are featuring all kinds of music from 2012 to help you and us celebrate 30 years on the air. Calexico gave us their version of Alone Again, and we started off with Alabama Shakes. The new one is called I Feel Hope Coming. Next up on the Shenandoah Valley's 94.3, we're going to hear from Monrovia. First this.
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0: Jefferson Theater in Charlottesville coming up on December 7th. We just heard Time Flies. Before that, Charlottesville band, Commonwealth artist Lowland Hum with one of my favorite Lowland Hum songs. That was Salzburg Summer. Paul Westerberg gave us Love You in the Fall, and we started off with Monrovia and Field Song. Monrovia, who I got to see perform live at Red Wing Roots, put on a great show there. Also going to be performing live at Farm Aid 2026 in Virginia Beach. That's taking place on September the 26th.
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0: 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And coming up this Friday, Fish pays tribute to Jerry Garcia exactly 3 years after his passing, with a one-time-only performance of Terrapin Station that took place in Virginia Beach 8998. 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

We heard from David Bowie, who is known to have had a whole lot of different personalities during his long career. And we just heard from another guy who seems to have different personalities and different personas in his music. That was Johnny Blue Skies and the Dark Clouds, a.k.a. Sturgill Simpson, Don't Let Go. PJ Harvey, before that, we heard Down by the Water. My name's Dan Krasnogor. This is listener-supported independent music radio, WNRN. We're 102.5 in Newport News. This is the band Howdy from their sixth studio album. It's coming out in about 10 days. Here's Try, Try, Try.

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1: Oh, sometimes the shadows find a way to make it fit. 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
0: That's Watch House at the National this Friday. 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

I would be remiss if I didn't remind you that Dead Air 5 is coming up in, just about a little over 2 weeks on August 22nd at the Jefferson Center in Roanoke. And one of the artists playing some Grateful Dead music for us at the upcoming show on August 22nd is Commonwealth artist Dogwood Tales. That's who we just heard from. That was Mick Memories. Dionne Warwick and the Spinners, they went on tour together in 1973, and afterwards they recorded that song, Then Came You, and Howdy starting us off. The new one is called Try, Try, Try. Here's a song you can get your own copy of right now if you like it. It's the free weekly download here at WNRN. It's Kells with a song called Gone.

0: And that's Biba Doobie featuring the Marias. All I Did Was Dream of You. We also heard from Bywater Call. Watch House gave us Belly of the Beast. You can check out Watch House at the National in Richmond at a WNRN-presented show coming up on this Friday. Kells, before that, we heard Gone. We got a short break, and we'll be back with the Rolling Stones. First, I want to make sure, though, I tell you about the member list. This week on our member list, we're giving away all kinds of great stuff, including tickets to the Virginia Opry at the historic Masonic Theater, presenting Cash Unchained in Clifton Forge on August 29th. Also giving away tickets to James Tamelkoff at the Jefferson in Charlottesville on August 8th and a VIP brunch pass to go see Grateful for Biggie at the Dog Bowl in Roanoke taking place on August 15th. Just a few of the things you can win when you become a member and get the member list here at WNRN. If you're not yet getting the member list, come on over to WNRN.org. We'll show you how you can become a member right now.
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0: Little girls are responsible for their actions in their homes and communities. They're empowered to use their voice. And then we say they're not only loved by their immediate family, but now they're part of the Real Girls family. My name is Sammy Mobley. I'm the founder and executive director of Real Girls, Responsible, Empowered, and Loved. The foundation of Real Girls is really to help girls recognize what a healthy relationship is. I'm a domestic violence survivor, so I want to make sure that these girls know and they don't end up in the same situation that I almost ended up in.
1: While attending a Real Girls Healthy Teen Dating Relationship Forum, seniors Zoe and Leah also shared their experiences with the program.
2: I've been a Real Girl since last year, my junior year. To be true, my mom signed me up. But I'm actually glad she did because I got nice friends. And Miss Tammy's a great mentor. And it's a great place to get leadership skills. Like last year, low-key, I didn't want to talk to anybody. But now this year, like a lot of people know me and stuff. So yeah.
3: The program which I'm in right now is the Leadership Academy. This program, we take high school girls and we bring in elementary school girls and we work on confidence building. 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If I wasn't a Real Girl, I would never be doing this interview. It really helped me like speak up, find my voice, find myself.
0: Well, hoping 20 or 30 years from now, they say, I was a part of this program that really was instrumental in me becoming a woman and my growth.
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Pittsburgh singer-songwriter Kells has cultivated a following from the ground up with the release of her debut EP, Dirty Blues Princess. The lead single, Gone, is this week's free weekly download.

That's Jesse Wells. Won't you come out tonight if you'd plan to go see Jesse Wells at the Lewis Ginter Botanical Garden? That show has been rescheduled to the National in Richmond on September the 25th. Also heard from Bomba Estéreo. Johnny Cash, Folsom Prison Blues, the 1968 recording, which was just a fantastic song. The Rolling Stones, their new one is called In the Stars. We've been playing music here for 30 years on the air at WNRN, and over that time, we've had the chance to have many, many folks come into the studio to record songs just for us, and we've been resurrecting some of the best for you. And we call it In Studio Spotlight. And every weekday at 1 p.m., you can check out one of these new releases. Well, new old releases. Coming up tomorrow, it's going to be Lake Street Dive. They released the EP Fun Machine in 2012. That EP includes a cover of George Michael's Faith. And we're going to hear a version that they performed for a WNRN live in-studio session just that year. 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Here is Yumi Zuma. This is Blister.

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Game from his debut album, Matter of Taste. Also heard from Certainly So. That was 1422. My name is Dan Krasnugor. I'll be with you here on WNRN all the way to midnight. I hope you'll stick around. We got a lot of great music for you, including this one. This is Cordova's with Step Outside.

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Anything He Was comes to us from the band Tiny Habits. You like that one? Well, you can check them out at a WNRN-presented show at the Jefferson Theater in Charlottesville coming up on November 18th. For that, a song that the Talking Heads call a joyful look at doom, Road to Nowhere, from 1985's Little Creatures. And Cordova starting us off, we heard Step Outside. Next up, and in fact right now, here's Wife Support. Not life support, but wife support. Here's Back to Me.

0: Daughter of Empire comes to us from Humbird. Before that, it was Swamp Dog, a song featuring Gary U.S. Bonds. That's Waka Waka Waka and Wife Support from their self-titled album. We heard Back to Me. This week, we're giving away all kinds of great stuff on our member list. You got to be a member to get the member list. And if you're not yet a member, stick around. I'll tell you how you can become one. But let me tell you a little bit about what we're giving away on this week's member list. We're giving away tickets to go see PJ Morton at the Jefferson in Charlottesville on August the 7th. We're giving away tickets to Y2K Kids at Elmwood Park in Roanoke on August 13th. Watermelon Pickers Fest featuring Monrovia and Cabinet. That's at the Clark County Ruritan in Berryville, September 10th through the 12th. And finally, we're giving away tickets to a WNRN-presented show, Trampled by Turtles, at the Coves Amphitheater at Smith Mountain Lake in Union Hall. That's on October the 13th. That's a lot of stuff that you can win, and that's actually just a very small selection of what we give away each week on our member list. If you'd like to learn more about the member list and becoming a member, we'd love for you to come over to WNRN.org right now.
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I've had a couple opportunities in my life to see Rhiannon Giddens play live. Most recent, a couple months ago in Philadelphia, and she put on a great show there. She's always worth seeing. We just heard her new one. It's called Carolina Rain. Grizzly Bear before that. Also heard from The Clash, classic Rock the Casbah from 1982's Combat Rock. And Future Birds is who started us off. We heard Fly On. My name is Dan Krasnogor. Enjoyed spending the evening with you. It's going to be a couple weeks before I'm back on the air. Got a little time off. And I think Matt will be maybe sitting in for me next Tuesday. But anyway, hope you come back and will join me a week from Tuesday when I'm back on the air again. In the meantime, here's Bruce Hornsby. Here's Memory Palace, this one featuring Ezra Koenig.

0: Ill today.
1: Mr. Kirk, Dexter's in school.
2: I'm afraid he's not, Miss Fishmore. Dexter's truancy problem is way out of hand. The Baltimore County School Board have decided to expel Dexter from the entire public school system.
1: Oh, Mr. Kirk, I'm as upset as you to learn Dexter's truancy. But surely expulsion is not the answer.
2: I'm afraid expulsion is the only answer. It's the opinion of the entire staff that Dexter is criminally insane.

0: boy needs therapy.
1: Psychosomatic.
0: That boy needs therapy.
1: Purely psychosomatic.
0: That boy needs therapy.
1: You're lying down on the couch?
2: Well, what does that mean?
1: You're a nut. You're crazy in the coconut.
2: What does that mean?
0: That boy needs therapy.
2: I'm gonna kill you.
0: That boy needs therapy.
2: Granny Gazoo, let's have a tune. I want to count three.
0: That boy needs therapy.
3: He was white as a sheet.
4: And he also made false teeth.

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2: cowboys?
3: Bitches.

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0: That boy needs therapy.
1: Lying down on the couch?
2: What does that mean?
1: You're a nut. You're crazy in the coconut.
2: What does that mean?
0: That boy needs therapy.
1: I'm gonna kill you.
0: That boy needs therapy.
2: Granny Gazoo, let's have a tune. I wanna count three.
0: That boy needs therapy.
3: He was white as a sheep.
4: And he also made false teeth.

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1: A bird?
2: Yeah.
0: Sometimes a parrot talks.

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0: WNRN presents two upcoming shows in the Commonwealth for WNRN's 30th anniversary. The Abbott Brothers at Elmwood Park in Roanoke, September 5th. When it's beyond Orion's Belt. And Sierra Farrell at Ting Pavilion in Charlottesville, September 8th.
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0: Kevin Morby's new album, Little Wide Open, is a love letter to the Midwest, where he was raised and where he lived for the last several years. 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

WNRN presents Shaky Graves with Joby Riccio at the Jefferson Theater in Charlottesville, Monday, December 7th. Well, you and I won't know the houses are falling, singing for the love of the song. 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

Pittsburgh singer-songwriter Kells has cultivated a following from the ground up with the release of her debut EP, Dirty Blues Princess. The lead single, Gone, is this week's free weekly download.

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WNRN presents Trampled by Turtles at the Cove's Amphitheater at Smith Mountain Lake, Tuesday, October 13th. I'm falling. Yeah, I'm falling. Yeah. That's Trampled by Turtles at the Cove's Amphitheater. WNRN is a media sponsor of this event.

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0: 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It's a part of the country he finds endlessly inspiring.
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0: Daughter of Empire, new from Humbird, and the Morning When It Comes album, which is out in September, and Dr. Dog from Critical Equation with Listening In. If you miss Dr. Dog performing live, you know they stopped touring a few years back. You have one, and as far as I know, only one chance to see them this year. Scott McMicken from the band has moved on to Asheville, North Carolina. He'll be playing a show in his hometown as part of AVL Sounds Fest coming up this weekend. Good morning, it's WNRN in Roanoke. Find us at 99.5. That's where we'll all be on the 22nd of this month. That's when we'll be there for Dead Air 5. We'll have more than 20 Commonwealth bands joining us. We'll all be at the Jefferson Center in Roanoke and playing some great Grateful Dead tunes, all Commonwealth covers of those songs, one after the other on stage. It's quite a night of entertainment. Check out the details and find out how you can get tickets and VIP packages. For Dead Air 5, it's happening August 22nd. That's at the Jefferson Center in Roanoke. I'm Bob Masago. Good morning. New Kevin Morby coming up next. 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
0: Festival coming to Richmond in September is called the Iron Blossom Festival, and one of your headliners for that is going to be this guy, Kevin Morby. This is from the new Little Wide Open. 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

0: Our music director, Desiree Moses, got a chance to see Noah Kahan at his Nationals Park show last month in Washington, D.C., and she came away very impressed. You heard a song from The Great Divide, his new album. That one's called Doors. Susan Tedeschi with Tired of My Tears from Hope and Desire. And Kevin Morby's Javelin got us started from Little Wide Open. That Iron Blossom Music Festival, where Kevin Morby is going to be playing, happens in Richmond on the weekend of September 19th and 20th. Coming up on today's Decade of Difference is another look back at 2012. A sad note this time, Levon Helm passed away in 2012 in April of that year. We'll hear more about his career. It's coming up on a Decade of Difference, and that happens in the 7 o'clock hours and 8 o'clock hours later on this morning on WNRN. Back with a new tune from Westside Cowboy. 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
1: 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Goodman Allen Donnelly throughout Virginia. Specialists in law that concerns veteran benefits. Goodman Allen Donnelly analyzes VA disability claims, represents veterans in court, and helps them navigate the legal system. 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
0: From the Blue Ridge to the Bay, it's WNRN. 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Here's Westside Cowboy.

0: Dan Kroll has a new album on the way called Winning Streak, coming out in October. That Hail Mary tune will be on the new album. We also had some new Commonwealth music from a band out of the Shenandoah Valley, Hammerville, with Annie's Heart from their self-titled album. It'll be out later on this year. And West Side Cowboy, they've got an album coming out later on this month called It Goes On. We heard Kickstones, The Boys, to start our set. We've been having a lot of fun with these 30 Trips giveaways as our 30th anniversary has continued here on WNRN. This week is another great giveaway. We'd like to send you to see some excellent bluegrass at the Nothing Fancy Bluegrass Festival. That is coming to Buena Vista, September 17th through the 19th. It's in Glenmary Park. Now, we're going to include in that giveaway a three-night stay at Blue Ridge Abbey Bed and Breakfast. Plus, you'll get a prize pack curated by Main Street Buena Vista. And I understand it's a really nice prize pack. You need to be entered by midnight on Sunday. Just go to WNRN.org/30trips. 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

0: So one of the things that makes Henrico Humane Society unique is that we're volunteer run. So until I came to the organization 2 years ago, every single person running this organization was a volunteer. My name is Melissa Golden, and I am the volunteer manager of Henrico Humane Society. We actually serve across Central Virginia. We rescue a lot of our animals from rural shelters. Our biggest need is for foster parents, because the more fosters we have, the more animals we can rescue from shelter. Henrico Humane Society pays all of the expenses, provides all of the supplies, support, everything that a foster parent would need.
1: At a Henrico Humane Society adoption event, the aisles of Petco were crowded with volunteers, adoptable dogs, and people excited to meet them. After the paperwork was signed by two families excited to bring home their new companions, I spoke with volunteers Marion and Faye about their experiences with fostering.
2: I've had 5 fosters now, and I like to take the ones who are ill, recovering from surgery, and get them on the road to recovery.
0: A lot of people will say, oh, I'll fall in love and I'll end up adopting. And some people do, but not as many as you think, because I think once people start fostering, they realize there's a greater purpose.
3: Everybody says, how can you give them up when you've had them so long? But when you see them go into the perfect home, that's what lets you let them go. It's rewarding.
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0: Fruition with a new one from Something More. We heard I'm Not Afraid. They've been releasing a few songs along the way from that new album, the rest of it coming out towards the end of this month. Sarah Giroux with Johnny from World on the Ground. Sarah Giroux playing at Farm Aid 2026. That great big event is coming to Veterans United Home Loans Amphitheater in Virginia Beach, happening on September 26th. Elvis Costello and the Attractions, Accidents Will Happen, and Baby Rose, new one called Friends Again, featuring Leon Thomas. It's WNRN. I've got the latest from Monrovia coming up next. 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
0: I was very impressed when I saw Monrovia at Red Wing Roots Music Festival. He's a very quiet performer, but he commands a lot of attention. I'm sure he'll do the same. He's playing as part of Farm Aid 2026 in Virginia Beach on September 26th. Here's one from the new Bloodline album, Field Song, Monrovia on WNRN.

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0: I'm really looking forward to this show. WNRN presents Charlie Crockett at the Ting Pavilion in Charlottesville on September 5th. That tune is from the new album Clovis. Charlie Crockett is usually good for two albums a year, and this is the second one this year to come out from him. The Hallelujah Trail is the song from this new album. And Lucinda Williams got us started from World Without Tears with Righteously. It's the Shenandoah Valley's 94.3. That's WNRN. Good morning. I'm Bob Masalgo. We're celebrating 30 years serving the Commonwealth. A lot of stuff going on as part of that 30th anniversary celebration, including a giveaway. Our 30 Trips Around the Sun giveaway continues. Go to WNRN.org/30trips and find out all the details about that giveaway this week. We've also got a bunch of WNRN anniversary concerts scheduled, including Sierra Farrell in Charlottesville on September 8th. Well, there's just lots and lots of stuff going on, including A Decade of Difference, which looks back at 2012 this week. And we'll talk about the career of Levon Helms starting up later on this hour. Freako's got a new tune for us next on WNRN. 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

0: A song about their time as rideshare drivers, the Womack Sisters, from their debut album, The Womack Sisters, coming out next Friday, and Chauffeur. Horse Feathers with Violently Wild and Freako's Still Around as New is from Something Worth Waiting For. So it's Wednesday morning. That means we're kind of halfway between last weekend and this next weekend. If you can't really wait any longer to hear Grateful Dead and Friends or maybe Bluegrass Sunday Morning, don't forget about our on-demand streaming. 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
0: From the Blue Ridge to the Bay, it's WNRN. Here's Howdy.

sing the streets a serenade, laying everybody low with a love song that he made. Find the streetlight, steps out of the shade, says something like, "You and me, babe, how about it?" Juliet says, "Hey, it's Romeo, you nearly give me a heart attack.

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0: I was able to see the now defunct Sarah Shook and the Disarmers perform live several times, and they always put on a really nice show. I'm hoping that's a good indication of what River Shook will be like. We just heard Country Angel from the new River Shook album. River Shook playing at the Southern Cafe and Music Hall in Charlottesville on September 22nd. We'll all be able to find out then. Dire Straits going back a ways now. 1980 from Making Movies, we had Romeo and Juliet. And Howdy's Try, Try, Try, that's from the new album Big World, which is coming out next Friday. Just ahead on WNRN, we'll have our first look at Levon Helm on A Decade of Difference. Some Nick Lowe is lined up for you in our next set. We're going to hear one from a new band out of Tennessee, Garrett Boys, coming up on WNRN. 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
2: 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I'm Katherine Kiefer, here together on WNRN.
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0: If you like that new tune from Kells, we've got a copy reserved for you on our website. 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Gone is from the new Dirty Blues Princess EP. That's Kells on WNRN. Nick Lowe, back to 1978. I love the sound of Breaking Glass. That's from Jesus of Cool, which was a really fine album. Garrett Boys from their new It Runs Deep and Who I Am to start our set. Levon Helm up next on A Decade of Difference right here on WNRN. 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
1: AHIP, Albemarle Housing Improvement Program, who have been pursuing their mission to provide safe homes for neighbors in need of assistance for 50 years. 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
0: It's A Decade of Difference on WNRN. 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We're looking back at 2012 on A Decade of Difference this week, and that was the year that we lost Levon Helm. The son of an Arkansas cotton farmer, Levon Helm rose to prominence as the drummer for the band. He gave the group a deep-rooted presence in Americana music, and when he sang, he transported you back to an earlier time, thanks to his upbringing in the Mississippi Delta. He was the only American in an otherwise all-Canadian group that played music rooted in the American South. Helm had moved to Canada at the urging of fellow Arkansas musician Ronnie Hawkins. Hawkins had already moved to Toronto in 1958 after discovering that the Canadian club circuit paid better and had a hungrier audience for rockabilly than the American South. Helm joined his band, the Hawks, and they eventually morphed into the band. After the band broke up in 1976, Helm began a solo music career and also took up acting, including the 1980 hit Coal Miner's Daughter. Let's hear one from his first solo album, Levon Helm, and Play Something Sweet. It's A Decade of Difference on WNRN.

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0: Ciara Farrell joining Mumford & Sons on here on WNRN, and they're all coming to the Commonwealth. Ciara Farrell is going to be joining us for a WNRN 30th anniversary show at Ting Pavilion in Charlottesville. That's on September 8th. She'll be back then for Farm Aid 2026 in Virginia Beach on the 26th. In between those dates, Mumford & Sons will be here at John Paul Jones Arena in Charlottesville on the 20th. Started our hour with Moby's Porcelain from the Play album on WNRN. In Richmond, you'll find us at 88.5. Good morning, I'm Bob Masago. Hope you enjoyed that Levon Helm tune. Really like Levon Helm. I had one chance to see him as part of the Midnight Ramble. He hosted these concerts, these Saturday night concerts, weekly for years and years at his studio in Woodstock, New York. It was a recreation of something he grew up with in the South, and they were so much fun. It was great to see him play. They always had a different guest artist every week. We'll hear more about his career later on this hour when A Decade of Difference returns. 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

0: There's another artist with a couple of dates coming up in the Commonwealth. Jesse Wells with Won't You Come Out Tonight from the new Mass Off. His rescheduled show in Richmond is now on for September 25th at the National. The following day, he'll be part of Farm Aid 2026 in Virginia Beach. Clover County with Ultraviolet and Brakefield's Pull Some Strings is from the new album Brakefield. Coming up on WNRN, I've got a great new tune from Orville Peck. 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
0: 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Here's Too Little Too Late on WNRN.

What if I told you, February 12th of 2012, Adele won 6 awards for her album 21 at the 54th Annual Grammy Awards, including Album of the Year, Song of the Year, and Record of the Year. 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

0: I'm going to let you call me baby. New collaboration between Gray Delisle and Les Green, the album called Gray and Green. A look back to 2012 with Lord Huron. That's when they released Lonesome Dreams. We heard She Lit a Fire. The National with Bloodbuzz Ohio and Orville Peck's new Too Little Too Late to start the set. Saturday morning brings you Grateful Dead and Friends on WNRN. Mark and Ed will be here starting at 9 with 2 hours of live dead music. And then they'll follow that with an hour of jam band music that we call the Friendlier Hour, taking you from 9 till noon this and every Saturday morning. Now, you can see Mark and Ed live and in person if you're attending Dead Air 5. That's happening at the Jefferson Center in Roanoke later on this month on August 22nd. They'll be your hosts for the evening. We'll have more than 20 Commonwealth bands. They're covering different Grateful Dead tunes, and Mark and Ed will be talking about each and every one of them from stage. All proceeds benefit WNRN. 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

0: The band is Soft Loft. Their new album, Throw the Dice, coming out in early September. We heard Wednesdays. I feel like every set we've had this morning, we've had someone who's going to be at Farm Aid, and that's true in this set as well. We heard Neil Young's Unknown Legend from Harvest Moon. He and the Chrome Hearts are part of Farm Aid 2026, happening in Virginia Beach on September 26th. Tiny Habits with Anything He Was is from the new Keepers album, out later on this month. They'll be playing a WNRN Presents show in the fall at the Jefferson Theater in Charlottesville on November 18th. 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
0: It's A Decade of Difference on WNRN, supported by Bank of the James, where community and banking come together. We're looking at the career of Levon Helm. Moving to Woodstock, New York, Levon Helm recreated the Saturday night music events of his childhood with his midnight rambles. On Saturdays, he would invite listeners onto his farm for picnicking, followed by a concert in his barn studio, performed by whomever was available. It's a bit of an understatement. There are always great guest artists there. These sessions sold out regularly, attracting an enthusiastic audience of regulars. Helm delivered the same event elsewhere through a series of concerts and albums. Levon Helm described the right ingredients for his work in music and film as life and breath, heart and soul. Levon Helm passed away in 2012, and to the end, Helm spent his life on the bandstand. If it doesn't come from your heart, he wrote, music just doesn't work. In 2007, he released an album called Dirt Farmer. It was his first studio album in 25 years. It went on to win the Grammy for the Best Traditional Folk Album in 2008. Let's hear a song from the album, one written by Steve Earle. This is Levon Helm from Dirt Farmer and The Mountain. It's A Decade of Difference on WNRN.

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0: New Sylvanesso album coming in September. We heard Hot Slob from that new release. And Dave Matthews and the band, The Space Between, goes back to the Everyday album from 2001. More artists lined up for Farm Aid 2026. It includes Dave Matthews and Tim Reynolds. They'll be playing there September 26th in Virginia Beach. What a lineup that's going to be. Lexington's 94.3 is WNRN. You can hear us at 94.3 up and down the Shenandoah Valley. I'm Bob Masalgo. Good morning, and thanks for sharing part of your Wednesday morning with us here at WNRN. Great to have you along. Coming up this hour, it's a new tune from Billy Strings, also a new one from Bruce Hornsby, next. 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
0: Ezra Koenig from Vampire Weekend joins Bruce Hornsby on this song from the new Indigo Park album. 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

0: Spacey is on the new EP, The Sound. It's the Rose Hips on WNRN. Leve from last year's A Matter of Time with Silver Lining. Old Crow Medicine Show in there with Dixie Avenue from Volunteer. And Bruce Hornsby from the new Indigo Park with Memory Palace to start our set on WNRN. Coming up on Sunday morning, we've got Rusty Sempre here with all the best bluegrass for you from 7 to 11. Rusty is your host for Bluegrass Sunday morning on WNRN. It's a tradition. Rusty knows what he's doing. I know you're going to love it. 7 a.m., Rusty gets started with bluegrass right here on WNRN, and it's supported by the Villa Diner, Charlottesville's place for breakfast and lunch, and Hobnob, Modern American Restaurant in Lakeside, Richmond. 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
0: 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Mark down this date, August 28th. That's when Billy Strings will release So Much for Goodbyes. Here's Burn the Other End on WNRN.

Words of wisdom from Jerry Garcia. I don't wake up in the morning and say, geez, I feel great today. I think I'll write a song. I mean, anything's more interesting to me than writing a song. It's like pulling teeth. I don't enjoy it a bit. 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

0: California Blues, Alex Amen, from his first full-length album, Son of Amen. I've always compared him to John Denver, but I think I got a better comparison now. To me, that song sounds like a follow-up to It Never Rains in Southern California, the hit for Albert Hammond in 1972. This week, we're celebrating the days between, looking back at the career of Jerry Garcia. We hear Jerry Garcia and Bob Weir with On the Road Again, recorded in Berkeley in 1981 at Sing Out. We also heard in that set from R.E.M., from the Reckoning album South Central Rain, and Billy Strings gave us a new one, Burn the Other End. It'll be on So Much for Goodbyes when it comes out later on this month. Tomorrow on A Decade of Difference, we'll have the 2012 Americana Music Association Emerging Artist of the Year. That's Alabama Shakes. We'll hear more about the band in the 7 and 8 o'clock hours on A Decade of Difference on WNRN.
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0: 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We are the one-stop shop for aging. We call ourselves the Walmart of aging. Hello, my name is Vicki Stowe Craig, and I am the Public Relations Manager and SMP Coordinator for Central Virginia Alliance for Community Living. 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
1: One major obstacle for independent living in older adults and adults with disabilities is access to transportation. CVACL works to break down these barriers so that seniors can continue to live lives of their choosing.
0: The transportation program is called Dial-A-Ride. You can call in and set up rides to your medical appointments, whether it be dialysis, wound care, regular doctor, dental, anything. We provide over 4,000 rides a year.
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0: We're the boomers. We don't age like our grandparents aged, our great-grandparents. We know computers. We know cell phones. It's a new way to age. We walk. We travel. We do everything. So we've got to carry aging forward into the next level. Our goal is that no older adult goes without. We love what we do, and we love who we do it for.
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0: Kevin Morby's new album, Little Wide Open, is a love letter to the Midwest, where he was raised and where he lived for the last several years. It's a part of the country he finds endlessly inspiring.
1: There's something about the natural world in the Midwest that feels very musical to me.
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1: First song that we've ever played from a duo out of Australia called Pamela, Better Than Before, is from It's Nice to See You Here. Mavis Staples with High Note from Living on a High Note. Paul McCartney's Come Inside is on his new The Boys of Dungeon Lane. Coming up this afternoon, Jeff Swetman kicks off his show at 2 o'clock with Take Two at 2. He'll have the same song performed by two artists back to back. And since he's looking back at 2012, he's got an artist that released their first album that year. Deep Sea Diver put out their first record, and they included a cover of a Massive Attack song from the 90s. You'll hear two versions of Teardrop coming up this afternoon. Take Two at Two on WNRN, this and every weekday afternoon at 2 o'clock, is supported by Sarasan Tile and Crazy Rooster Brewing, craft beer, and live music in Powhatan. 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
1: 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I'm Bob Masalgo. I'm going to stick around and hope you do too and find out what Zoe has in store for us. I'm going to leave you with Jungle. 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

0: Latest single from Sarah Cahoon, Say Something, and Illiterate Light, Better Than I Used To. 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
0: 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Here's Courtney Barnett with Sight Unseen.

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0: That's Did It Just Because from John Robert from Edinburgh, Virginia. You can find out more at johnrobert.us. You can also see him performing at Dead Air 5, August 22nd at the Jefferson Center in Roanoke. 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We heard Wilco with Hummingbird and Sight Unseen. That one's got Waxahachie featured on it from Courtney Barnett on WNRN. Every Sunday morning, Bob Misalgo's got an hour of alt-country, Americana, and classic country music for you at 11. 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
0: New Julia Jacklin album comes out on September 25th called The Gem. Here's Get Away From Me, I Think I'll Love You Soon on WNRN.

0: from Houndmouth, you just heard Tiger Blood. We also heard from Shira Shy. Never mind, never mind. She's from Richmond. You can find out more about her on Instagram at @omy_ShiraShy. And you can see her performing at Iron Blossom Music Festival. That's coming up in Richmond, September 19th and the 20th. Before that, we heard Julia Jacklin, Get Away From Me, I Think I'll Love You Soon, from the new album The Gem, that's coming up on September 25th. We're going to take a quick break, and when we come back, you'll hear Yip Yip Yow from Caroline Rose on the other side.
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0: I Feel Hope Coming from Alabama Shakes on the album I Must Be Dreaming, due out on August 28th. We heard Palmyra, Arizona. 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They're from the Shenandoah Valley. You can find them at palmyratheband.com. We heard Talking Heads in that set and started things off with Yip Yip Yow from Caroline Rose on WNRN.
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0: 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The Red Clay Strays came out with their latest album, Grateful, back in June. Here's Don't Wanna Know.

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0: Shaky Graves, that one's called Time Flies. He's coming to Charlottesville to perform at the Jefferson Theater on December 7th for a WNRN Presents show. Also, Fantagram, When I'm Small, performing at Iron Blossom Music Festival in Richmond in September. 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

0: In the Stars by the Rolling Stones and Skyfall by Adele off the Skyfall soundtrack for the James Bond movie that came out in that year. It also won the Oscar for Best Original Song that year. We'll continue with the theme of 2012 throughout the week and on your favorite weekday features like In Studio Spotlight coming up at 1. We're going to take a look at a session from 2012 and a very interesting EP that came out that year. That's coming up at 1 o'clock here on WNRN.
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0: WNRN presents two upcoming shows in the Commonwealth for WNRN's 30th anniversary. The Abbott Brothers at Elmwood Park in Roanoke, September 5th. When it's beyond the Orion's Belt. And Sierra Farrell at Ting Pavilion in Charlottesville, September 8th.
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0: Ride Lonesome from Beck is due out on September 18th. That's the title track. Nick Drake and Yumi Zuma with Blister on WNRN. 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
0: It's Zoe on WNRN, and coming up, we're going to kick off the next hour with some Commonwealth music. Looking forward to that. But first, let's hear from Johnny Blue Skies and the Dark Clouds. This one's called Don't Let Go on WNRN.

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0: It's Zoe on WNRN. Good afternoon. And in just a few minutes coming up in this set, I've got Depeche Mode and Phoebe Bridgers. But first, let's hear from Tom Hamilton. His album, I'm Your Vampire, came out in January. This is Kissing With Our Eyes Closed.

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0: Lost Boys is the latest single from Phoebe Bridgers off the new album Lost Weekend that comes out next week. U2 also has a new album on the way, but we have no name and no release date as of yet. All we know is that it's going to feature the single Street of Dreams, which we're going to hear next on WNRN.
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0: 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That's where Choose Your Own Adventure is from. They're a Commonwealth group that we're going to be hearing in just a minute. But first, we're going to hear new music from U2. This is Street of Dreams.

0: New music from Humbird, Morning When It Comes. The album comes out on September 25th. That was Daughter of Empire. We also heard Choose Your Own Adventure from Charlottesville. That was Matches. You can find them on Instagram at CYOA Funk. We started things off with Street of Dreams from U2 on WNRN. 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

0: 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We heard Bonnie Raitt and John Prine with Angel from Montgomery and Nowhere Bound from M. Forrest. She'll be performing at Dead Air 5. 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
9: 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Our theme of the week is 2012, and in that year, Lake Street Dive released their EP, Fun Machine, which was all covers. So I'm going to be kind of stealing from Jeff Sweatman's take to it, too, today, with a cover that they performed for In Studio Spotlight that year that was also featured on the EP. They did a cover of George Michael's Faith. Here it is on WNRN.

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0: Full disclosure, I had a nightmare last night that I was hosting Fish Friday, and honestly, that would be a nightmare for anyone listening because I don't really know that much about fish. But Mark and Edmond of Grateful Dead and Friends do, and they want to introduce you to the band every Friday a little after 4 to kick off your weekend. This Fish Friday, we're going to hear Fish paying tribute to Jerry Garcia in honor of the Days Between. It was a performance exactly 3 years after his passing. They did a one-time-only performance of Terrapin Station in Virginia Beach in 1998 on August 9th. That's coming up this Fish Friday, supported by Twin Hickory Tavern, Modern American Eats, with two Richmond locations. Now here's Wishy with Lovesick on WNRN.

WNRN presents Trampled by Turtles at the Cove's Amphitheater at Smith Mountain Lake, Tuesday, October 13th. I'm falling. Yeah, I'm falling. Yeah. That's Trampled by Turtles at the Cove's Amphitheater. WNRN is a media sponsor of this event.

0: Dan Kroll is coming out with a new album October 9th called Winning Streak. That was Hail Mary. The War on Drugs, Change, and Lovesick from Wishy. They've also got an album coming out in October. That one's called Nature's Pill. We don't have to wait too long for the new Rhiannon Giddens album. That one's coming out in September. We'll hear from that next on WNRN.
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0: Carolina Rain is off the new album from Rhiannon Giddens that's coming out on September 18th called Hope is the Thing with Feathers. 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

Words of wisdom from Jerry Garcia. I don't think I've ever actually written from inspiration, actually had a song just go bing. I only recall that happening to me twice. Once was with Terrapin, and the other was Wharf Rat. I mean, that's twice in a lifetime of writing. 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

0: Gia Margaret's newest album is called Singing, in honor of her return to singing after a severe vocal injury that left her unable to sing for the past 8 years. The song was Good Friend. We also heard Grateful Dead, Promised Land, in honor of The Days Between. We're celebrating Jerry Garcia, The Days Between his birthday, August 1st, and his death day, August 9th. We'll be hearing some extra songs from The Grateful Dead throughout this week. Muddy Waters, All Aboard, and Carolina Rain from Rhiannon Giddens. The new album, Hope is the Thing with Feathers, comes out on September 18th. The Womack Sisters have an album coming out just next week. It's their self-titled album, and we'll hear from that just after the break.
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0: That's Brother Wallace, You're the Man. We heard Baby Hold On from Leftover Salmon and the Womack Sisters off their self-titled album that comes out next week. 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
0: Richmond's 88.5 and Charlottesville's 91.9. It's WNRN. Thanks for listening today. I'm Zoe, and I'm going to pass things off to Jeff Sweatman, who's got Take Two at Two coming up for you next. Before I go, I've got a new one from Dinosaur Jr. Here's Several Got Away on WNRN.

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4: Take Two at Two, supported by Sarah Santile and Crazy Rooster Brewing, craft beer and live music in Powhatan. It's Jeff Sweatman. A couple of side notes about the Take Two we brought you yesterday, that Trucker Speed song, originally by Fred Eaglesmith, covered recently by Candy Jenkins. Well, I saw on my feed the other day, and I forgot to mention it yesterday, Candy Jenkins was joined on stage by Billy Strings the other day. Small venue, The Empty Glass in Charleston, West Virginia, night before. Billy played the arena there, I think, last night. It was kind of a mountain stage radio show after party. And Billy sat in with a bunch of folks that night. He covered Going Down the Road Feeling Bad with Candy. And Fred Eaglesmith, Bob Masango was telling me there's a cool connection with his songwriting. There was a Virginia artist, James King, that did an award-winning version of his song 30 Years of Farming about 20 years ago. And James King and his band out of Virginia won the IBMA Emerging Artist Award back a couple decades ago. So there you go, a little bonus information regarding yesterday's Take Two. Today we have Deep Sea Diver. They released their debut album in 2012. That's the year we're highlighting all this week on all of our features for WNRN's 30th anniversary. They've recently covered Teardrop, so we'll play it along with the Massive Attack original from the 90s on Take Two at Two.

0: Teardrop from their classic Mezzanine album from 1998. That's Massive Attack on Take Two at Two today on WNRN, supported by Sarah Santile and Crazy Rooster Brewing, craft beer and live music in Powhatan. We heard the new cover version by Deep Sea Diver. They released their debut album in 2012. That's the year we're highlighting all this week in various ways on our various features in honor of WNRN's 30th anniversary. The song's been covered by everybody from Jose Gonzalez to Simple Minds. Haley Williams did a version a few years ago. And you may know it as the theme of the U.S. TV show House or the Australian show The Lost Flowers of Alice Hart. Vocals on that one by the lead singer of Cocteau Twins, Elizabeth Frazier, who also wrote the lyrics to Teardrop. Tomorrow on Take Two, we'll hear two versions of Thinking About You. Big song for Frank Ocean from his debut studio album that came out in 2012, one of the most acclaimed albums of that year. And now Flea of the Red Hot Chili Peppers has done a version on his first solo album this year.
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0: Nico Case and Brandon Flowers on the way. 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

0: Kevin Morby's new album, Little Wide Open, is a love letter to the Midwest, where he was raised and where he lived for the last several years. It's a part of the country he finds endlessly inspiring.
1: There's something about the natural world in the Midwest that feels very musical to me.
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0: He's been the frontman of The Killers for the better part of 22 years or so. Brandon Flowers out with a new solo album in a couple weeks called Thrasher. That's Plans on WNRN. We heard Nico Case, This Tornado Loves You, and Country Angel from River Shook. It's Jeff Swetman. Good afternoon. Become a member at WNRN.org like Eva and Quentin, who became a member recently. Thank you, Eva. 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And this week, our WNRN members can win offers from the Rebeck Vineyards Labor Day Wine and Music Festival in Amherst, September 5th, the Little Grill in Harrisonburg, or Top Notch Family Pharmacy in Charlottesville. You could win tickets to WNRN Presents Palmyra at the Camel in Richmond for three shows, August 20th, 21st, or 22nd. Jason Isbell in the 400 Unit, New Date at the Berglund Performing Arts Theater in Roanoke, August 19th. Johnny Dynamite, Stimulator Jones, and more at the Spot on Kirk in Roanoke, August 11th. Or Verdun, Adventure Bounds, Echoes in the Pines, 2026 Summer Campout Series in Rixieville, Virginia. $5 a month on up, we'll get you that member list every week direct to your email inbox at WNRN.org.
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0: Commonwealth music from the band Edge Hill with ties to Charlottesville, and they're playing Richmond's Iron Blossom Festival later this year. And we'll hear from a couple of artists that will be playing at pretty big venues to pretty big crowds in Charlottesville in September. Right now, it's Baby Rose with Better on WNRN.

0: Sarah Farrell for a 30th anniversary show at Ting Pavilion in Charlottesville September 8th. And she's also playing Farm Aid in Virginia Beach September 26th. 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

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Edge Hill, Commonwealth Music with ties to Charlottesville. Chris Kelly, the singer in the band, is, well, he grew up in Charlottesville, went to Vanderbilt for college, met some folks, formed the band there in Nashville. They've been breaking big nationwide last couple of years. 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We started with Baby Rose and her latest Better. 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Thanks for listening in Charlottesville at 91.9. That's where Mumford & Sons will be playing in September at John Paul Jones Arena. 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

0: 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The Steel Wheels, Commonwealth Music out of Harrisonburg. 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The Strokes from their debut Someday. And we heard Grace Potter from her latest, Love Me Not, that Trespasser album's out August 21st. It's Jeff Swevin. There's a lot of stuff going on with the latest 30 Trips opportunity. We're celebrating 30 years of WNRN in a variety of ways, including with 30 trips around the sun, 30 trips around Virginia. Your chances to win exciting trips from the Blue Ridge to the Bay. This week's 30 trip sponsor is Lexington and the Rockbridge Area Tourism. And right now you can enter to win a pair of three-day passes to this year's Nothing Fancy Bluegrass Festival. That's September 17th through 19th at Glenmore Park in Buena Vista. 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

0: Light the Way, new from Leon Bridges. 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And Alison Krauss covering Bad Company of all things, Oh Atlanta, from her mid-90s greatest hits collection. I've got two versions of one song for you weekdays at 2 o'clock. We call it Take Two at Two. You'll hear Flea from his new solo album, cover Frank Ocean tomorrow as we look back at 2012 on all of our features in honor of WNRN's 30th anniversary. That includes Live at 5. We'll hear Jason Isbell from his Live from Alabama album tonight at 5 p.m. That came out in 2012. It's a tune, maybe his signature song, before Cover Me Up came along anyway, but it dates back to his Drive-By Truckers days. So tune in for Outfit tonight on Live at 5.
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0: Another 2012 highlight coming up soon from Jack White, who's headlining Iron Blossom, of course, in Richmond later this year. Right now, it's Cassius Culpepper. He's done a couple of great recent in-studio sessions with us. You can find him both at WNRN.org, including one in a cave. Here's Man of His Word.

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0: That's Watch House at the National this Friday. 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

0: Outdoors from Noah Kahn on WNRN, Jamila Woods, Tiny Garden, and Cassius Culpepper, Man of His Word. 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Some more recent additions include Tift Merritt in Charlottesville, Fruit Bats in Richmond. We just did a session yesterday with Kells at In Your Ear in Richmond in front of an audience of NRN members. You'll hear that one on the air next week. 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
0: Jack White released his Blunderbuss album in 2012. We'll hear a track from it as we're highlighting songs related to that year all this week, especially on our features for WNRN's 30th anniversary. Right now, from Gray and Green, it's Gray Delisle and Les Green. I'm going to let you call me, baby.

What if I told you, May 22nd of 2012, Tokyo Sky Tree, the tallest self-supporting tower in the world, is open to the public. 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

0: Jetstream Heart, that's Temples on Lynchburg's 89.9 and the WNRN app, available in your app store now. Jack White from his 2012 album Blunderbuss. Freedom at 21, we're highlighting 2012-related tracks all week, especially on our features in honor of WNRN's 30th anniversary. Jack going to be at Iron Blossom in Richmond in September, one of the headliners. And Gray Delisle and Les Green got that set started. I'm going to let you call me baby. Coming up, I've got vintage Joni Mitchell and a new one from the Linda Lindas.
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0: being in the southwest part of Virginia, you would not think that we have the amount of diversity that we do in the Roanoke Valley, but we absolutely do. And so local colors exist to celebrate that, to recognize the heritages that are here in the Roanoke Valley. My name is Lisa Spencer. I am the executive director of Local Colors. We actually started out as a festival from a small event in 1991. There were four countries featured for a two-hour event. The representative for China, Pearl Fu, had the vision that this was something that should happen on a regular basis. The Local Colors Festival was birthed from that. Within 5 years, it went from four countries to 30 countries being represented.
1: Local Colors now features a variety of cultural events throughout the year, including a Lunar New Year festival and Hispanic Heritage Month celebration. Lisa has gotten frequent feedback that these events make participants feel seen, celebrated, and truly interwoven into the fabric of the Roanoke community.
0: It's important to recognize the people who are here, even if they've been here for a long time. Let's say they are second, third generation immigrants. They still want to honor their cultural heritage, and we want to do that too.
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Pittsburgh singer-songwriter Kells has cultivated a following from the ground up with the release of her debut EP, Dirty Blues Princess. The lead single, Gone, is this week's free weekly download.

0: Burning Out, new from the Linda Lindas on WNRN. Their new record's out August 28th. Joni Mitchell, Both Sides Now, and the Rose Hips, Spacey. It's Jeff Sweatman. 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
0: Vampire Weekend and The Lone Bellow coming up soon. First, a new one from Jordan Rockeye. He's based out of London these days, originally from New Zealand. His new album, A Safe Place to Be Wild, is out October 30th. Here's Enemies on WNRN.

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0: 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And the Lone Bellow, then came the morning. It's Jeff Sweatman. Good afternoon. What are your plans this weekend? Hopefully it involves listening to one of our specialty shows like Grateful Dead and Friends or Bluegrass Sunday Morning. 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
0: I've also got the new Monrovia single coming up soon, and we'll let you know about him playing a couple of big gigs in the Commonwealth next month and how you could win tickets to one of those. Right now, Death Cab for Cutie, from their new record, I Built You a Tower, it's Riptides on NRN.

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0: Field Song, new from Monrovia on WNRN. The from 1983, This Is the Day, a track you might hear on Les Temps Perdus, our classic alternative show, Sundays noon to 2. And Death Cab for Cutie, Riptides, got us going. So Monrovia did a cool WNRN member event at Red Wing this summer. 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Our members this week could win tickets to the Watermelon Pickers Fest. That's happening at Clark County Ruritan in Berryville, September 10th through the 12th. Monrovia and Cabinet on the bill there. Monrovia also playing in the Commonwealth at Farm Aid in Virginia Beach, September 26th. 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
0: Coming up, Commonwealth music from Fancy Gap, also that new Sarah Cahoon tune. First, Kiwi Jr., Blowing Up, title track to their new album, out next Friday. It's on WNRN.

0: Say Something. 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Fancy Gap, How to Dance, recorded in Fancy Gap, Virginia. That's from a couple years ago. And Kiwi Jr., new album out next week called Blowing Up. We heard the title track. We'll learn about what other albums drop this week, like we do on Fridays a little after 11 a.m. with Zoe. 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You'll hear from Margaret Glaspy, Role Model, and the Mountain Goats this week. I've got the Beatles from the White Album and some new Yard Act before Live at 5.
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0: New Beginnings, new from Yard Act on WNRN. The Beatles, While My Guitar Gently Weeps, and Freako still around. So Freako and Yard Act still pretty new, but the Beatles, eligible for Decade of Difference, might have to play a Beatles tune and then one from their solo efforts. But it's a cool feature that Bob Misago really digs into an artist's career, tells you a little bit of the backstory, and plays two different tracks from the same artist every weekday morning from different decades. One is at 7:50, the next is an hour later. It's a feature supported by Bank of the James, where community and banking come together. And all this week, like we're doing on all of our features, we're highlighting 2012 connections for WNRN's 30th anniversary. A couple great ones from Levon Helm earlier today to remember his passing in 2012. Now, Alabama Shakes actually won the Americana Music Association Emerging Artist of the Year Award that year. So we got two from them tomorrow. Maybe something from this brand new album coming soon.
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0: Jason Isbell released the Live from Alabama record in 2012. We'll hear an old Drive-By Truckers classic from it in just a moment on Live at 5. First, Howdy. Out of Austin, Texas, their new album, Big World, is due next Friday. Here's Try, Try, Try on WNRN.

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3: 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I'm Jeff Swetman. Good evening. 2012 week continues in honor of WNRN's 30th anniversary, tying into different aspects of 2012 on all of our features. That was the year Jason Isbell released his Live from Alabama album, recorded in his home state. Now, this was about 5 years after he left the Drive-By Truckers, although he still continued to perform this particular tune, which dated back to his Drive-By Truckers days. To me, it's still one of his signature tunes, and now this is before Cover Me Up kind of became that for him the following year on Southeastern, but this is before all those multi-night stands at the Ryman and all of that. I think it might have even been before he started calling his band the 400 Unit, but here you go. Outfit, Jason Isbell, Live in Alabama on Live at 5.

0: Thank y'all very much. I'm Jason Isbell. That's Gary DeBorja, Jimbo Hart, and Chad Gamble. Thanks for coming to the show.
1: 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And sure enough, it was a couple years prior to that when he started calling his band the 400 Unit. In fact, his second solo album was called Jason Isbell and the 400 Unit. So there you have it, and a couple of rescheduled dates in the Commonwealth for Jason and bands. They'll be at Berglund Performing Arts Theater in Roanoke, August 19th. And the Wolf Trap date in Vienna now set for August 20th. Tomorrow on Live at 5, we'll revisit 2012, the UK band Sade being inducted into the Rock and Roll Hall of Fame later this year. And in 2012, they released Bring Me Home, which was a CD and DVD set recorded the year before in California. We'll hear a tune that Rolling Stone called one of the 500 best songs of all time. That's tomorrow on Live at 5.
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1: More live music coming up at 6, well between 6 and 8 on World Cafe. Kevin Morby, the featured artist, in the middle of the show, and he'll provide some live tunage tonight. Before we get there, how about Kells? Great in-studio session with her in Richmond yesterday in front of an audience of NRN members at In Your Ear. 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It's called Gone. I'm sorry.

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0: 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And next week, we'll have an in-studio session with her, recorded yesterday in Richmond at In Your Ear Studios in front of an audience of NRN members. Hopefully you caught that Lake Street Dive cover of George Michael's Faith earlier today, as Zoe digs into 30 years' worth of great in-studio performances for the In-Studio Spotlight, weekdays at 1 o'clock, supported by Sweetbriar College, offering a women's leadership core curriculum. And we're highlighting 2012 connections all this week on all of our features for WNRN's 30th anniversary. You'll hear Holy Ghost Tent Revival. They performed at an in-studio session in 2012, a track that appeared on their album that year. That's tomorrow at 1 on the In-Studio Spotlight. Well, we just heard about Tiger Blood from Houndmouth. We got Wise Blood, the band, in the next set. Also, a vintage cut from The Cure and some new Jesse Wells.
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0: Jesse Wells has rescheduled his recent Richmond show for the National. New venue, new date, September 25th. And he's also going to be at Farm Aid that next day in Virginia Beach, September 26th. Here's the single from his great new album, Masks Off. Probably my favorite album of the year so far. Won't You Come Out Tonight on WNRN.

0: The Thing. It's Pokey LaFarge, new album out in September. We heard The Cure, Boys Don't Cry, Wise Blood with Grapevine, and Jesse Wells' latest, Won't You Come Out Tonight. Thanks for listening from the Blue Ridge to the Bay. We're on in Charlottesville at 91.9, all across the Shenandoah Valley at 94.3, worldwide at WNRN.org. Kevin Morby, the guest tonight on World Cafe. The show begins at 6. You'll hear from Kevin around 7. Between now and then, I've got a live one from the Jerry Garcia Acoustic Band for the days between, and we'll hear a Dead Air 5 artist paying tribute to Jerry and the Grateful Dead with a whole bunch of other Commonwealth artists later this month in Roanoke. We'll have all the details, and we'll hear from Dogwood Tales, too.
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0: New Commonwealth music from Harrisonburg's Dogwood Tales, McMemories on WNRN. Jerry Garcia acoustic band Ripple from the Electric on the Eel release came out officially in 2019 as we remember the days between this week and commemorate Jerry Garcia's life and influence. We heard Tiny Habits, Anything He Was, their new record's out August 28th, and WNRN presents their show in mid-November in Charlottesville at the Jefferson Theater. Dogwood Tales out with the new record also August 28th, and they'll be at Iron Blossom in Richmond in September. They're playing Dead Air 5, too, one of more than 20 Commonwealth artists doing more than 20 Grateful Dead-related tunes all in one night, August 22nd at the Jefferson Center in Roanoke. We've just added a few more artists to the lineup, including Almond Flowers and David Schultz and C. Burroughs. 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
0: World Cafe is on the way at 6, halfway through the show. Closer to 7, you'll hear from tonight's featured artist, Kevin Morby. I'm Jeff Sweatman. I leave you with a new one from Medium Build. You've heard a few tracks from him over the past couple years on World Cafe. His new record, King of Having Fun, is out September 4th. And he put on quite a show, apparently. I saw a few different recaps of the Newport Folk Festival this year that had him as one of their favorite acts of the whole festival. Here's Home Depot on WNRN.

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2: There's a line in this new song from Phoebe Bridgers about someone who throws a tantrum with a 57. Maybe wondering, what is that? Well, I'll tell you, because Phoebe clarified it. I bet you can't guess what it is. It's coming up in just a few minutes. Also on the way, new music from Steve Lacy.

0: And you'll hear this artist who Brandi Carlile recently called a star. All those tunes and more on the way. I'm Raina Duras, and this is World Cafe.
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0: Hey, I'm Raina Duras. This is World Cafe. And if you listen to the lyrics in your next song from Phoebe Bridgers, you'll hear her sing the line, "That one time in East Berlin when you threw a tantrum with a 57. A 57. What is a 57, you might be wondering? Guess people were asking a lot, because Phoebe posted a clarification on her Instagram a little while ago that a 57 is not a type of weapon, or at least it's not supposed to be. She's referring to a Shure SM57 microphone, a microphone favored by sound engineers for catching loud live performances. So the person that she's singing about threw a tantrum with a Shure SM57 microphone. Knowing that, now I desperately want to know who she's talking about. New album's out in under 10 days. It's called Lost Weekend. This is from it, Lost Boys, Phoebe Bridgers.

0: Australia's Julia Jacklin with Get Away From Me, I Think I'll Love You Soon. 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
0: Hey, Raina with you on World Cafe, live from the archives. There are tons and tons of recordings that have been done for this show over the last 35 years, and some of the biggest names in music have visited. But there are certain bands who have never been on the show, like Pink Floyd. They're one of those bands. However, if you counted solo performances, most of Pink Floyd has shown up at one time or another. Roger Waters has been on, Nick Mason has been on, and David Gilmour has been on a couple of times, including when he came by to record this song from his 2006 album, On an Island. Live for World Cafe, David Gilmour, Take a Breath.

anniversary song from Cowboy Junkies. They performed that live for the World Cafe, and you heard it on Live from the Archives today. Gonna have to remember to pull that back out later this year in October when World Cafe officially celebrates 35 years on the air. 35 years. Just think about how many live performances we've captured over 35 years. I don't even know what the number is. Lots. And you can go look at a bunch of them on our archives at worldcafe.org. This is new from Steve Lacy, The Feeling.

0: Bon Iver with Holocene coming up next. An artist, Brandi Carlile, says is a star on World Cafe.
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0: like to say that we're more than just a venue. We are a nonprofit organization committed to providing transformative educational and adventure activities for learners of all ages. I am Madison. I am the center manager at the Peaks Retreat and Adventure Center in Thaxton, Virginia.
1: The Peaks Retreat provides curated outdoor experiences tailored to the needs and goals of the group attending, whether it be a field trip of young learners, a corporate retreat focused on team building, or a youth adventure summer camp.
0: If people are put in situations or environments that they don't experience a lot, it tends to push people out of their comfort zones a little bit more, which leads to growth, leads to really memorable experiences. In a team environment, typically people take what they learned from that growth back to their classroom or their workplace, and it just improves the overall environment, the collaboration on the team.
1: One way participants can step out of their comfort zone is with the Peaks Retreat and Adventure Center's customizable challenge course, featuring a low ropes course, climbing wall, and 400-foot zipline.
0: Up on the zipline platform, getting ready to kind of like step off and take that leap, that is where you see a lot of people pushing past their comfort zones. That's when you see sometimes some tears, sometimes some anxiousness, and then always the end result is, wow, I'm so glad I did that. I'm gonna go do it again.
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4: Brandi Carlile called your next artist a star last month after getting on stage with her at Newport Folk Festival. This is World Cafe. I'm Raina Duras. Brandi was talking about Irish artist and fellow past World Cafe guest, C-Matt. Here is C-Matt, When a Good Man Cries.

0: More than a love song, that is Black Pumas capping off this edition of World Cafe. Thank you so much for letting me play you some music today. Always means so much to me that you let me soundtrack part of your day. And thank you to the public radio stations who make it possible, our affiliates all across the country. We produce this show at WXPN at the University of Pennsylvania in Philadelphia. I'm Raina Duras. 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
2: Down the highway like a jet. Kevin Morby's new album, Little Wide Open, is kind of a love letter to the Midwest, where he was raised and where he lived for the last several years. 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
2: Coming up, we talk about how the Midwest has fueled his creativity, both the content of his songs and the strength of his imagination. 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
3: 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I think we just can't, you know, wait to meet whoever this person's going to be.
2: A conversation with Kevin Morby, and he performs live today. I'm Raina Duras, and this is World Cafe.
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2: Hey, this is World Cafe. I'm Raina Duras. I was reading something the other day. It was a study about how boredom is actually good for you. Being bored allows your mind to notice things. It allows it to explore new ideas. Coming up today, Kevin Morby talks about how moving to Kansas gave him just enough of that kind of boredom. With him and his partner, Katie Crutchfield of Waxahachie, living, and I'm quoting his song Javelin here, alone in the middle of Middle America, he had the slowed down pace and wide open space to let his mind wander and stumble upon new ideas. His new album, Little Wide Open, is an ode to the Midwest. It's also an album made in an uncertain, exciting moment in his life. Between the day that we recorded this interview and right now when it's airing, Kevin and Katie welcomed their first child. Kevin gets into what he expects from parenthood a little later on in this interview. But first, you'll hear a live performance of the opening track from Little Wide Open. This is Kevin Morby, Badlands, live for World Cafe.

0: Thank you all very much.
1: Kevin Morby live for World Cafe. I'm Marina Duras. That was Kevin performing the song Badlands from his new album, Little Wide Open. Kevin, welcome back to the cafe.
2: Thanks so much for having me. Psyched to be here.
1: I'm so happy you're here. I adore this record. You cried the day you recorded Badlands in the studio. Could you tell me about that?
2: Yes, I did. You know, it's every time I go in to make a record, there's like this idea in my mind, I guess like the devil on my shoulder, that is like, there's no possible way you can make anything that's at all listenable ever again. And it's insane that I've ever been able to even do it before. And you always go in, it's you don't know exactly what you're going to meet in the studio. And it just feels like this impossible thing, even if you have all these great musicians and great producers on your side. And this was just one of those moments in the studio that when we were making it, I just felt the sort of magic in the air sort of coming back at us from the speakers. And it was this moment of strange relief of like, okay, well, if nothing else, we've made this great song. There was some sort of catharsis in the song and just some sort of magic that was happening as we were making it where, you know, it was like we were adding on to it. Now let's do this. Now let's do that. And it was just that sort of amazing, yeah, sort of magical moments between me and a few other people. And I felt like, oh, okay, if nothing else, I made one more song that people could hear.
1: It's a gorgeous song. I mean, you have that line, "Welcome to the Midwest, where the sky knows best, and you'll finally get some rest till the tornado sirens start harmonizing." And just a quick note, as far as other people in the studio, Justin Vernon, a.k.a. Bon Iver, is a human tornado siren in that song.
2: Yeah, it's actually him and Amelia Meath. I really love that Justin is one of the voices on that. And that's sort of, he popped into Aaron and I's head. Obviously, he's very close with Aaron. And he's someone that I've become closer with in the past couple of years. But, you know, he's just got this such an amazing, distinct voice, and he can hit those high notes. And I love it, too, because, you know, he's from Wisconsin, which I also consider the Midwest. And so it's nice having this other Midwestern voice on there sort of emulating a Midwestern tornado siren.
1: Yeah. Well, I one thing I love about this album is how you kind of bring us into that world in the Midwest, in Middle America, with sounds like that. You've said that the Midwest has a real musicality to it. And I was wondering if you could elaborate on that a little for me, the music of the Midwest, as in like the sounds of it and how that inspires you.
2: You know, I guess probably in a way everywhere is musical in its own right. But I think there's something about the natural world in the Midwest that feels very musical to me. Notably, you know, in the summers, there's these cicadas that kind of make this like, it almost sounds like
1: buzzy electric noise.
2: Yeah. I always, it's like they're playing these like broken violins in the trees or something. And it's almost feels like the score to a horror movie or something. Just these Suspiria or something. But, I don't know, you know, it just sort of creates this sonic backdrop to everything. And the weather can always change on a dime. And so like, just like sort of the way the cicadas feel and like wind going through the trees, there's always some sort of almost stereotypically cliche train horn in the background. And so there's just these sort of natural, these natural sounds that kind of make this like sort of Midwestern soundtrack. I remember reading in Jeff Tweedy's book years ago, something about how he grew up listening to country records with the sound of like a train going by out the window. And how he wanted to create that sound. Yeah. And that in his mind is sort of what Wilco became. And I remember relating to that so much. It was like, there's something about the natural world and sort of its unintentional musicality that I want to incorporate into my music at all times.
1: Yeah. I mean, you grew up there, like you said, but then you moved away. You toured all over before you and Katie returned to Kansas City, I guess several years ago now. Other than the sounds of the place, how has the time that you've spent there shaped you as an artist?
2: You know, I always find that I'm using the word boredom when I talk about being creative in the Midwest. And, you know, I think that word has this sort of negative connotation to it. But I think in using it, I'm trying to put maybe a positive connotation to it, or a positive spin on it, where I feel like the Midwest offers, for better or worse, this sort of sense of boredom. And it's something that, you know, having lived in Los Angeles for so long and then living in New York for a long time before that, I was never bored in those places, which is a great thing and can be inspiring in its own right. But there was something about moving back here where it sort of got me into the same mindset that I found myself in high school, where sort of to escape mentally or to just pass the time, I had to let my mind sort of run wild in this way. And I found that I don't know, my imagination is sort of able to meet boredom in this way that it can be really conducive to writing a lot. And so I just find that I get a lot done out here. I've always joked that anyone who's written the rule book on something is from the Midwest. And that's not like a, you know, that's not like a watertight, you know, a comparison or whatever. But like, there is something, I'm like, Bob Dylan's from the Midwest, and he's a very creative person. Or Walt Disney's a great example, you know. I'm like, he was so bored in Missouri that he had to think of these, like, giant talking mice. But yeah. I really relate to that on some level. And I think it's, I think boredom can be this sort of weapon.
1: My guest is Kevin Morby on World Cafe. His new album is called Little Wide Open. There's a line in the song Javelin where you sing, "Remember when they asked us, baby, just how it felt to be alone, just the two of us in middle America." And as an interviewer, I immediately was like, wait, did someone actually ask you that? Did I ask you that?
2: That's really funny. You could have. You know, that's one of those things. I don't know if anyone specifically asked me that or if you asked me that, but I think it's very possible. And I think that line really came out of Katie and I living in this house. This is now my studio house, but this was the house that we were living in at the time, through the pandemic. And I think just sort of being in Kansas sort of during lockdown and all of that, which was actually this very beautiful time, as beautiful it could be under those circumstances. But it was a very beautiful time. And I think, you know, a lot of our communities were on the coast, or, you know, they just weren't in middle America. And everyone's like, what was that like to be in Kansas during that time? Just the two of you guys in a house. And the truth is, it was actually a very beautiful thing. But it just, yeah, it kind of became a big part of both of our stories, I think.
1: Yeah. We're going to hear you play Javelin next. What else can you tell us about this song before we hear it?
2: The demo of this song was way more somber, and it was sort of this sad song, but I really like how it transformed in the studio to this very almost like happy, triumphant song. And I think Aaron and I did a cool job at, yeah, sort of switching the mood on this song. We kind of turned the frown upside down on this one. So it's a fun song.
1: Live from Kevin Morby, it's Javelin on World Cafe.

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1: Kevin Morby performing Javelin from his new album, Little Wide Open. 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
1: Welcome back to World Cafe. I'm Raina Duras, joined today by Kevin Morby, who has a new album called Little Wide Open. He also has a new baby. Kevin and his partner, Katie Crutchfield of Waxahachie, announced the birth of their first child back in July, just a few weeks after Kevin and I recorded this interview. Congratulations, you and your partner, Katie Crutchfield, expecting your first kid very, very soon, I think.
5: Yes, thank you. Yeah, very soon. It's crazy. It's go time.
1: Yeah. By the time this interview actually airs, you may already be a dad,
5: wow,
1: which is kind of wild to think about. How are you feeling right now?
5: I'm feeling great. You know, Katie's in the third trimester. We're at this point of the pregnancy where it's all becoming very real. I think for, you know, the like 7 months leading up to this moment, it's all felt very abstract, and it's still abstract. Neither of us are parents, and this is our first child. So we have no idea what to actually expect and what it's actually going to feel like until it happens. But right now, I think in these sort of final months, in these final weeks, it's getting to this point where it's like, oh, wow, this is actually, you know, going to happen. So it feels great. I think we just can't, you know, wait to meet whoever this person's going to be.
1: Yeah. What are you the most excited for being a dad?
5: You know, it's funny. I've traveled so much, and I still get so much excitement out of traveling the world. You know, but there is this thing where when I return to a city now for like the 15th time, I have started to have this feeling of, you know, I can't wait to show this to somebody else. So I think I do a lot of like solo adventures, and I'm really excited to have, you know, these like a lot of family time, me, Katie, and our child. But I'm also very excited to like go on a solo adventure, but like with my child.
1: Yeah.
5: And sort of just show them, I guess, what I find to be really compelling about the things I like, I guess.
1: Yeah. I mean, you mentioned that you're on the road a lot. Making the decision to start a family and have kids is a big one for anybody. When you're both touring musicians, that could make things complicated too in a different way. And I know that was a decision that you were making while you were working on some of the songs on this record. How did thinking about these big life changes shape what you were writing about?
5: You know, I think I'm 38 years old, and I was getting to this point around writing this record where, like, sort of post 35, where just these bigger things on the table, marriage and kids, and sort of moving forward with your life in a certain way, and the sort of like, will we, won't we, about all of those, and whether we did or didn't do those things, it was a big decision regardless. And so I think, although I wrote this record before I actually, you know, we got pregnant, it was still this thing that was, you know, it was on the table, and it was something that very well may happen. And so that just made its way into the songwriting, you know, these big life decisions that may take place.
1: If you're just joining us, I'm speaking with Kevin Morby on World Cafe. His new album is Little Wide Open. There's a theme of being a passenger that runs through this album. There's lyrics in Badlands, All Sinners. There's a song, I Ride Passenger. Why is that idea of being a passenger something that resonates with you?
5: You know, I think it's funny because it's so hard for me to talk about whatever current record I have without mentioning the record that came before it. Because I feel like everything is, you know, an album is quite literally a record. It's a record of me in a moment of time.
1: Right.
5: And what was happening with me when I was making this as a photograph is I think I was really viewing time as this sort of opponent, you know, as sort of like this enemy that, you know, the whole metaphor was like I was in a boxing ring with time. And I think with a little bit more age and a little bit more experience, like in the years since that album came out, and then I started to work on Little Wide Open, I started to understand, you know, that it doesn't have to be that way. That's a sort of a choice to look at time in this sort of combative way. And certainly there's times that I still think of it that way. But I think more than anything, it's, I started to think of it as like we were like Bonnie and Clyde, like out on like a road trip or something, you know, like time is this companion. I didn't really choose time and time didn't really choose me. And time is just happening, you know, whether I like it or not. And like it was happening before I was alive and it'll happen long after, you know, all of us have died. And so I think in that way, I'm like, time is just this companion and we kind of got thrown into this thing together. And why not view it as sort of a friend and as this experience? So I think ultimately what happens to us, you know, obviously we all have free will and, you know, we can make decisions about our life. But really, when we come into this world and we leave this world, usually isn't up to us. And so in that spirit, you know, I think it's we're kind of riding passenger to time and we can choose what to make of it.
1: You mentioned Bonnie and Clyde in the song I Ride Passenger. We're going to play a clip of that right now. Here's Kevin Morby on World Cafe.

0: That's a bit of Kevin Morby's I Ride Passenger from his new album, Little Wide Open. This is World Cafe. Driving is something that comes up a lot with you in your music, but also just like when you talk about listening to music, listening to your own demos, listening to Tom Petty in your light blue pickup truck. Why is driving a place that you think you find inspiration?
1: You know, there's this great meme that like sort of summed up exactly how I think me and a lot of other people who are from the Midwest feel, where it's like, if a Midwesterner, if there's like a destination within 12 hours, a Midwesterner will always drive. And I couldn't relate to anything more. And I don't know, you know, I think as a musician too, just being in your car for this long period of time, getting to listen to stuff, it's just such a great way to work stuff out. I sort of love the self-control of driving, you know, versus something like flying where, you know, if I want to pull over, I can pull over. If I want to like go exploring somewhere, I can explore. But if I want to just gun in and get there, I can also do that. But there's some metaphor with being on the road. There's some rhythm to it. There's something that I just, the way the lines of the highway pass beneath the car as you're going, there's just a rhythm to it that like, once you get going, it's hard to stop. And it's something I really love. And it's, I just like how my brain works in that environment. And it's really nice for songwriting too. I'll just listen to demos, or I'll just sit in silence and think about lyrics for long periods of time. And it's just this really sort of zen creative place for me.
0: If you're just joining us, I'm speaking with Kevin Morby on World Cafe. We kind of touched earlier on the way that you thought about time and how that's kind of changed over the last few years. But I was reading in an interview, and this goes further back, that you had panic attacks as a kid when you were in bed because you had this deep fear of dying. And that is something that I personally also very clearly remember from my childhood. And sometimes it's like something I still have now. But when I listen to your songs, when you sing about death and you sing about mortality and time passing, you do it in a way that I find very comforting. How did you get to that place? How did you get past that place of this is just scary?
1: You know, so when I was in high school, I had this very irrational fear of dying. There was nothing really to back that up. But I just had some sort of moment of clarity of understanding that we would all die someday. And it just, the thought terrified me. Like when that thought actually hits you, you know, it's abstract. But it was still sort of, I don't know, even as I was having those thoughts, it's still, I hadn't experienced real death around me. When I was 20 years old, one of my best friends passed away. And when something like that happens, you know, I remember Phil Elverum describing when his wife passed away from cancer, sort of being in the blast zone of her death. And like when I was in the blast zone of my friend's death after he passed away, I remember a big part that really bugged me about it is I could tell people wanted to say they were sorry, or they wanted to bring it up, but they were afraid to. And so I just found that no one was really talking about it. And then I would read, you know, in Mexican culture, people, you know, Day of the Dead, and they celebrate the dead, and funerals are more of a party, things like that. And I started to read about, I guess, death in other cultures and just how sort of talked about it is. And yeah, in some instances celebrated. And it just became this thing where I was like, you know what, I'm going to talk about this a lot. And if ever I want to talk about it, I'm not going to hold myself back. I'm not going to try to cloak it in a metaphor or something. I'm just going to talk about death. And turns out, I guess across all my albums, I've talked about death, you know. And sometimes I'm playing a song live and I'm like, man, the past three songs I've like talked about dying or death or someone who's died or thinking I might die. And then I'm like, but this next song doesn't have it. And then I'll get to a point in the song, I'm like, ah, I just did it. I just talked about death again. They kind of all have that in there. But again, I think it's because I, in the blast zone of real grief, and understanding what that felt like and just how crazy it was. I don't know. It just opened up some part of me that was like, I'm going to talk about this and not be afraid to talk about this if that's what I want to talk about.
0: On this album, you sing that heaven is a place on

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2: Feeling so at home in the universe, you know, here in this waking life on planet Earth. And there's so many moments where I struggle as well, you know, as we all do. But I do have so many moments where I'm like, man, this is incredible. It's like that great Kurt Vonnegut quote where he's like, you know, if you ever find yourself in the shade drinking lemonade with someone you love, like, you have to say it out loud. Like, if this isn't nice, I don't know what is. And I have so many of those moments of like, man, if this isn't nice, I don't know what is. You know, I'm so privileged and lucky to experience, you know, just some real true senses of happiness and just feeling at home in the universe. And so I think those moments, I don't know, some sort of feeling of that kind of warmth, if there is a heaven, if there is something like that in the afterlife, I would like it to be like that. So I think that's kind of when I'm thinking about heaven as a place on earth, or like heaven is, you know, me and my friends getting to take over the Midwest or something, in our own private version of, you know, America or something in the afterlife. Like, I'm just thinking really about those moments. And, you know, I just got off tour. A lot of those moments I experience on tour, there's moments of just feeling like, this is pretty great. I'm with my friends and we're making music and we're brushing our teeth in a Love's parking lot in Wisconsin. That's pretty cool. And so I don't know. What do I think happens though when we die? I have, you know, anyone's guess is as good as mine, but my optimistic hope is that there's just some sort of, I can feel that feeling in the beyond.
0: Live for World Cafe, All Sinners from Kevin Morby.

0: Kevin Morby performing All Sinners live for World Cafe. It's from his new album, Little Wide Open. Kevin, I always love hanging out with you. Maybe this is one of those times where I should say, if this isn't nice, what is?
1: I agree. The feeling's mutual. I love hanging out with you, too. It's the best.
0: Thanks so much for being here.
1: Thank you. Thanks for having me.
0: I'm Raina Durres, back in a moment with more World Cafe.
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0: Before the break there, you heard a conversation with Kevin Morby, and maybe you caught that part where we were talking about his expectations around becoming a parent. Just a little while after that interview happened, he did become a parent. Him and his partner, Katie Crutchfield, a.k.a. Waxahachie, welcomed their first child in July, sending lots and lots of love out to Kevin and Katie and the little one. So exciting. Here's Courtney Barnett, One Thing at a Time on World Cafe.

Jimmy Eat World with Lucky Denver Mint from 1998 on World Cafe. Your next band released their debut 2 years before that, in 1996. 30 years ago, Spoon put out their album Nefarious, and then they just never really stopped. This is one of their latest songs from last year, Guess I'm Falling in Love.

0: Gil Scott-Heron with The Bottle coming up to the end of this hour of World Cafe. Thank you so much again to Kevin Morby for being my guest this hour on the show. And thank you to World Cafe producer Miguel Perez for his work on that session. Thank you also to our affiliates across the country who bring this show to you and our whole team who make it happen. We produce it at WXPN at the University of Pennsylvania in Philadelphia. I'm Raina Duras. 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
4: 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Thanks.
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6: Listeners like you. 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There are times when it makes sense to take stock of your life. If WNRN is important to you, please include WNRN in your estate or financial plan. Everyone can do it. Learn more about your options at WNRN.org/legacy.